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7: This product has intoxicating effects and may have a form of marijuana. Can affect concentration, coordination, and judgment. Do not operate vehicles or machinery while under the influence. 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Keep out of reach of children.
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2: Here's your Wild Horse Resort and Casino weather update. Tonight you'll see an increase in cloud cover with winds averaging around 5 to 7 miles an hour, becoming calm as the night progresses while temperatures settle into the low 60s. Tomorrow you'll see mostly sunny skies with winds averaging around 5 to 6 miles an hour while temperatures reach highs in the mid-90s. It's fire season, so listen in and stay connected with the latest breaking news updates with the Elkhorn mobile app. Download the app today.
3: 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Celebrating America's 250th birthday, they were two teenage boys with vivid imaginations and a love of science fiction when they changed our culture forever. In 1933, Jerry Siegel and Joe Shuster created a costume superhero with a secret identity, and 5 years later, Superman debuted in Action Comics number one. For almost 90 years, the last son of Krypton has fought for truth, justice, and the American way.
4: What is a hero? My answer was that a hero is someone who commits a courageous action without considering the consequences. Now my definition is completely different. I think a hero is an ordinary individual who finds the strength to persevere and endure in spite of overwhelming obstacles.
3: Siegel and Shuster created a whole new genre of fiction that led to the pantheon of superheroes, including Batman, Wonder Woman, and Green Lantern.
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1: Here's your Wild Horse Resort and Casino weather update. Tonight you'll see an increase in cloud cover with winds averaging around 5 to 7 miles an hour, becoming calm as the night progresses while temperatures settle into the low 60s. Tomorrow you'll see mostly sunny skies with winds averaging around 5 to 6 miles an hour while temperatures reach highs in the mid-90s. It's fire season, so listen in and stay connected with the latest breaking news updates with the Elkhorn mobile app. Download the app today.
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1: Are you looking for a perfect summer escape? Well, pack up the family for a sweet day on the river. It's the 42nd Annual Irrigan Watermelon Festival and Car Show happening Saturday, July 25th. 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
2: 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This product has intoxicating effects and may have a form of marijuana, can affect concentration, coordination, and judgment. Do not operate vehicles or machinery while under the influence. There are many health risks associated with consumption for use only by adults 21 and older. Keep out of reach of children.
3: I don't know if time's necessarily going faster, but I look back and wonder where it went.
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1: I'm Bill Hemmer, and these are the most impactful moments in American history. Thanks to technological breakthroughs, improvements in transportation, and a booming labor force, America saw significant economic growth in the late 19th century. But with many new and changing sectors, the stock market was a beast that was incredibly difficult to follow. But all that changed in 1896, when a journalist by the name of Charles Dow published the very first Dow Jones Industrial Average. The index followed 12 industries, including cotton, tobacco, gas, and sugar. Now, it wasn't just bankers who had access to this previously exclusive information. With the birth of the Dow Jones Industrial Average, ordinary people and investors had a way to follow the highs and lows of the U.S. stock market, as well as the temperature of the country's economy. For more, go to foxnewspodcast.com. I'm Bill Hemmer, Fox News.
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1: Here's your Wild Horse Resort and Casino weather update. Tonight you'll see an increase in cloud cover with winds averaging around 5 to 7 miles an hour, becoming calm as the night progresses while temperatures settle into the low 60s. Tomorrow you'll see mostly sunny skies with winds averaging around 5 to 6 miles an hour while temperatures reach highs in the mid-90s. It's fire season, so listen in and stay connected with the latest breaking news updates with the Elkhorn mobile app. Download the app today.
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1: Are you looking for a perfect summer escape? 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It's the 42nd Annual Irrigan Watermelon Festival and Car Show happening Saturday, July 25th. 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
2: Here's your Wild Horse Resort and Casino weather update. Tonight you'll see an increase in cloud cover with winds averaging around 5 to 7 miles an hour, becoming calm as the night progresses while temperatures settle into the low 60s. Tomorrow you'll see mostly sunny skies with winds averaging around 5 to 6 miles an hour while temperatures reach highs in the mid-90s. 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Are you looking for a perfect summer escape? Well, pack up the family for a sweet day on the river. It's the 42nd Annual Irrigan Watermelon Festival and Car Show happening Saturday, July 25th. Come out and enjoy classic rides, great community vibes, and the juiciest watermelon around. There will also be games, live music, and fireworks to cap off the evening. Don't miss this sweet day on the Columbia River this Saturday, July 25th in Irrigan, Oregon.
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1: Here's your Wild Horse Resort and Casino weather update. Tonight you'll see an increase in cloud cover with winds averaging around 5 to 7 miles an hour, becoming calm as the night progresses while temperatures settle into the low 60s. Tomorrow you'll see mostly sunny skies with winds averaging around 5 to 6 miles an hour while temperatures reach highs in the mid-90s. It's fire season, so listen in and stay connected with the latest breaking news updates with the Elkhorn mobile app. Download the app today.
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1: Here's your Wild Horse Resort and Casino weather update. Tonight you'll see an increase in cloud cover with winds averaging around 5 to 7 miles an hour, becoming calm as the night progresses while temperatures settle into the low 60s. Tomorrow you'll see mostly sunny skies with winds averaging around 5 to 6 miles an hour while temperatures reach highs in the mid 90s. 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It's the 42nd Annual Irrigan Watermelon Festival and Car Show happening Saturday, July 25th. Come out and enjoy classic rides, great community vibes, and the juiciest watermelon around. There will also be games, live music, and fireworks to cap off the evening. Don't miss this sweet day on the Columbia River this Saturday, July 25th in Irrigan, Oregon.
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1: I'm Bill Hemmer, and these are the most impactful moments in American history. It was the summer of 1969, and on a dairy farm in upstate New York, a sea of people gathered together for 3 days of peace and music. The Woodstock Music Art Fair was a miraculous success born out of chaos. The tiny town of Bethel had gotten ready for 50,000 attendees, but instead, they were greeted by 400,000 individuals from all over America. Independent artists like Carlos Santana became household names. Others like Janis Joplin, The Who, Jimi Hendrix, and the Grateful Dead cemented themselves as rock icons. The festival was a snapshot of the free-spirited optimism that captivated America's youth and proved that music can be a powerful vessel for change. For more, go to foxnewspodcast.com. I'm Bill Hemmer, Fox News.
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1: Celebrating America's 250th birthday, it's a moment considered to be the birth of the television age in politics. On September 26, 1960, CBS broadcast the first televised presidential debate. John F. Kennedy and Richard M. Nixon meet at the network studio in Chicago. 70 million viewers tuned in to see the candidates answer questions from moderator Howard K. Smith.
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1: I'm Griffin Beach, and here's the latest this morning from ElkhornMediaGroup.com. Four wildfires are continuing to burn in the Blue Mountains this morning, with a Level 3 go-now evacuation still in effect for an area south of Bingham Road as part of the Hagen Fire, which has already burned nearly 4,000 acres. A shelter has been set up at Blue Mountain Community College in Pendleton for evacuees. Firefighters are also tending this morning to the Horse Ridge Fire near Meacham, the Paradise Fire near Walla Walla, and the 9 Mile Fire, which is burning just east of the Hagen Fire. Meanwhile, utility crews are continuing to clean up from the Lower Dry Creek Fire. Pacific Power has said more than 130 power poles were damaged during that blaze, and an outage map on their website still shows approximately 60 homes in the Weston area without power. Recreational use health advisories have been issued for both the Brownlee and Hills Canyon reservoirs, this by the Oregon Health Authority due to elevated microcystin levels. They are recommending that anyone visiting those lakes avoid swimming or other water activities that could result in water ingestion in areas where blooms are present. Ingestion of cyanotoxins can cause symptoms similar to serious food poisoning. Children and pets are considered more high risk. Also, for those who are looking to get outdoors this week, in Washington State Parks has reopened several park sites that were closed due to fire activity. Palouse Falls State Park, Heritage Park, Lions Ferry State Park, and Columbia Plateau State Park are all opened back up to the public, although there is still fire activity in those areas, so officials do advise caution. And the chip seal project on Highway 11 is almost over. Vicky Moles with ODOT says only striping's left, which is going on this week.
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1: Here's your Wild Horse Resort and Casino weather. Going to be smoky once again today. Going to be hot today, too. We've got temperatures in the 60s and 70s this morning, but by this afternoon, we'll have a high in Pendleton of 97. Hermiston and Walla Walla are both going to hit 100. And then tonight, overnight lows are only going to drop to around 70. And then for both tomorrow and Thursday, highs around the region forecast around 100 degrees. Check the latest weather at any time at ElkhornMediaGroup.com.
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1: 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A heat advisory is going into effect today for much of the lower Columbia Basin. This includes Pendleton, Hermiston, Walla Walla, Boardman, and the Tri-Cities. Crystal Benesi with the National Weather Service in Pendleton says it's not just the hot conditions during the day, it's warmer temperatures at night.
2: 10 to 15 degrees warmer, so they'll be in the upper 60s to low 70s, so we consider that not enough reprieve between the highs of each day.
1: In addition to the heat, smoke from wildfires has prompted Oregon's DEQ to issue an air quality advisory.
2: We had a little bit of cold air descend to the surface, which kind of essentially brought the smoke down to the surface with it. We also have very light winds, so the winds aren't moving the smoke out of the area. It just kind of settles.
1: Firefighters in Central Oregon had more favorable weather conditions yesterday as officials grouped a series of fires into two massive complexes over the weekend. The Hay Creek and Roe Creek complexes have burned hundreds of thousands of acres across Gillum, Sherman, Wasco, and Jefferson counties. Level 3 go now evacuations are still in effect for several areas, and a community meeting is scheduled for tonight at Wheeler High School in Fossil. And crews from Gillum County, Boardman, and Ione are battling the Soli fire, which broke out this weekend along the Gillum-Morrow County line. Firefighters have contained that blaze to the east side of Highway 74. A level 2 evacuation still in effect for the highway and an area directly to the west of it. The cause of the fire is still under investigation, but preliminary information suggests it may have been a power transformer. And a 28-year-old Hermiston man and a 2-year-old girl in his vehicle were among the injured in a crash on 395 in Kennewick on Sunday. Officials say traffic was stopped on the highway due to a disabled vehicle, which caused the chain reaction crash. More news on the My Columbia Basin Facebook.
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1: Here's your Wild Horse Resort and Casino weather. Going to be smoky once again today. Going to be hot today, too. We've got temperatures in the 60s and 70s this morning, but by this afternoon, we'll have a high in Pendleton of 97. Hermiston and Walla Walla are both going to hit 100. And then tonight, overnight lows are only going to drop to around 70. And then for both tomorrow and Thursday, highs around the region forecast around 100 degrees. Check the latest weather at any time at ElkhornMediaGroup.com.
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1: I'm Griffin Beach, and here's the latest this morning from ElkhornMediaGroup.com. Four wildfires are continuing to burn in the Blue Mountains this morning, with a Level 3 Go Now evacuation still in effect for an area south of Bingham Road as part of the Hagen Fire, which has already burned nearly 4,000 acres. A shelter has been set up at Blue Mountain Community College in Pendleton for evacuees. Firefighters are also tending this morning to the Horse Ridge Fire near Meacham, the Paradise Fire near Walla Walla, and the 9 Mile Fire, which is burning just east of the Hagen Fire. Meanwhile, utility crews are continuing to clean up from the Lower Dry Creek Fire. Pacific Power has said more than 130 power poles were damaged during that blaze, and an outage map on their website still shows approximately 60 homes in the Weston area without power. Recreational use health advisories have been issued for both the Brownlee and Hills Canyon reservoirs, this by the Oregon Health Authority due to elevated microcystin levels. They are recommending that anyone visiting those lakes avoid swimming or other water activities that could result in water ingestion in areas where blooms are present. Ingestion of cyanotoxins can cause symptoms similar to serious food poisoning. Children and pets are considered more high risk. Also, for those who are looking to get outdoors this weekend, Washington State Parks has reopened several park sites that were closed due to fire activity. Palouse Falls State Park, Heritage Park, Lions Ferry State Park, and Columbia Plateau State Park are all opened back up to the public, although there is still fire activity in those areas, so officials do advise caution. And the chip seal project on Highway 11 is almost over. Vicky Moles with ODOT says only striping's left, which is going on this week.
2: Expect single lane traffic, flaggers, pilot cars, some possible delays under 20 minutes.
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1: Here's your Wild Horse Resort and Casino weather. Going to be smoky once again today. Going to be hot today, too. We've got temperatures in the 60s and 70s this morning, but by this afternoon, we'll have a high in Pendleton of 97. Hermiston and Walla Walla are both going to hit 100. And then tonight, overnight lows are only going to drop to around 70. And then for both tomorrow and Thursday, highs around the region forecast around 100 degrees. Check the latest weather at any time at ElkhornMediaGroup.com.
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2: 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The Walla Walla Suites are back in town taking on Yakima. 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
2: 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Firefighters in Central Oregon had more favorable weather yesterday as officials grouped a series of fires into two massive complexes over the weekend. The Hay Creek and Roe Creek complexes have burned hundreds of thousands of acres across Gillum, Sherman, Wasco, and Jefferson counties. Level 3 go-now evacuations are still in effect for several areas, and there's a community meeting on the fires tonight at Wheeler High School in Fossil. And crews from Gillum County, Boardman, and Ione are battling the Soli fire, which broke out on Saturday along the Gillum-Morrow County line. A level 2 evacuation order is still in effect for that fire along Highway 74 and the area just to the west of it. And all this smoke, along with the heat, making things uncomfortable for the next few days. Here's Elkhorn Media Group's Doug Donahoe.
3: A heat advisory goes into effect today for much of the lower Columbia Basin, including portions of Umatilla, Morrow, and Walla Walla counties. Crystal Benessi with the National Weather Service in Pendleton says it's not just hot temperatures during the day, but also warmer conditions at night.
4: 10 to 15 degrees warmer, so they'll be in the upper 60s to low 70s. So we consider that not enough reprieve between the highs of each day.
3: It's not just the heat that will be making outdoor conditions unpleasant. Smoke from wildfires has prompted Oregon's Department of Environmental Quality to issue an air quality advisory.
4: We had a little bit of cold air descend to the surface, which kind of essentially brought the smoke down to the surface with it. We also have very light winds, so the winds aren't moving the smoke out of the area. It just kind of settles.
3: The extreme heat warning is scheduled through Thursday, with Wednesday forecasted to be the hottest day. Oregon DEQ says the air quality alert will be through Wednesday. For the Elkhorn Media Group, I'm Doug Donahoe.
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8: This product has intoxicating effects and may have a form of marijuana can impair concentration, coordination, and judgment. Do not operate vehicles or machinery while under the influence. 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
3: 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Look for areas of smoke to be with us for most of the day. Otherwise, mostly sunny and hot. Pendleton will see a high of 97, near 100 for Walla Walla and Hermiston. Tonight, patchy smoke will linger with overnight temperatures in the mid-60s. And for Wednesday, patchy smoke, mostly sunny and hot, highs near 100. 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

wonder how far off I sat and wondered. Started humming a song from 1962. 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
1: Good morning, I'm Doug Donahoe with Wild Horse Resort and Casino weather update. Look for areas of smoke to be with us for most of the day, otherwise mostly sunny and hot. Pendleton will see a high of 97, near 100 for Walla Walla and Hermiston. Tonight, patchy smoke will linger with overnight temperatures in the mid-60s. And for Wednesday, patchy smoke, mostly sunny and hot, highs near 100. 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
2: Are you looking for a perfect summer escape? Well, pack up the family for a sweet day on the river. It's the 42nd Annual Irrigan Watermelon Festival and Car Show happening Saturday, July 25th. 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There will also be games, live music, and fireworks to cap off the evening. Don't miss this sweet day on the Columbia River this Saturday, July 25th in Irrigan, Oregon.
3: I'm Bill Hemmer, and these are the most impactful moments in American history. The 19th century marked a period of rapid industrial advancements in the country. Communication, on the other hand, was still moving at a snail's pace. The telegraph was still a new and developing technology, leaving most Americans to rely on physical means to send a message, trains, ships, and the good old Pony Express. But in 1851, everything changed with the foundation of a small telegraph company in Rochester, New York, and that would later become known as Western Union. Western Union developed a vast telegraph network across states. Within a decade of its birth, Western Union completed the first transcontinental telegraph. But it didn't stop there. Western Union would also develop the stock ticker, a time service, and even the first wire money transfer. For more, go to foxnewspodcast.com. I'm Bill Hemmer, Fox News.
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1: 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The Walla Walla Suites are back in town taking on Yakima. 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
3: I'm Bill Hemmer, and these are the most impactful moments in American history.

0: black community, Malcolm X became a civil rights icon due to his articulation of African-American struggles and his unapologetic advocacy for black empowerment. Though once a spokesman for the Nation of Islam, Malcolm X had grown disillusioned with the organization's leadership and evolved his own views on race before ultimately parting ways from the group. On February 21st, 1965, Malcolm X stood before a crowd at Harlem's Audubon Ballroom. Then, shots echoed. Onlookers screamed. Malcolm X was killed by three men, all members of the Nation of Islam. The assassination did not kill his message, nor did it silence his voice. In death, Malcolm X was immortalized as a symbol of pride and radical courage for generations to come. I'm Bill Hemmer, Fox News.
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1: Good morning, I'm Doug Donahoe with your Wild Horse Resort and Casino weather update. Look for areas of smoke to be with us for most of the day, otherwise mostly sunny and hot. Pendleton will see a high of 97, near 100 for Walla Walla and Hermiston. Tonight, patchy smoke will linger with overnight temperatures in the mid-60s. And for Wednesday, patchy smoke, mostly sunny and hot, highs near 100. 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
3: Celebrating America's 250th birthday. 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
1: I'm Dan Tessman. 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A heat advisory is in effect until 9 p.m. Thursday. Meanwhile, patchy smoke, and it will be mostly sunny and hot this afternoon. The wind will be calm. Expect a high near 98 in Pendleton, 100 in Hermiston, and 101 in Walla Walla. Tonight, widespread smoke, and it will be partly cloudy. The wind will remain calm. Expect a low around 65. Download the Elkhorn mobile app at elkhornmediagroup.com.
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2: I'm Dan Tessman. Here's your Wild Horse Resort and Casino weather update. A heat advisory is in effect until 9 p.m. Thursday. Meanwhile, patchy smoke, and it will be mostly sunny and hot this afternoon. The wind will be calm. Expect a high near 98 in Pendleton, 100 in Hermiston, and 101 in Walla Walla. Tonight, widespread smoke, and it will be partly cloudy. The wind will remain calm. Expect a low around 65. Download the Elkhorn mobile app at elkhornmediagroup.com.
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4: I'm Bill Hemmer, and these are the most impactful moments in American history. The year was 1968, and the country was disillusioned by the bloodshed that was staining television screens. Martin Luther King Jr. and Robert F. Kennedy were assassinated 2 months apart. Riots engulfed city streets. Thousands of Americans injured and killed as a result of the Vietnam War. By August, Democratic delegates assembled together in Chicago, trying to model unity amid their party's convention. But the message would be overshadowed by chaos as anti-war protesters flooded Grant Park and Michigan Avenue, demanding an end to the conflict in Vietnam. Police responded with tear gas, with mace, and beatings with billy clubs. Journalists and cameras captured the disruption. 5 words echoed from the broadcast. The whole world is watching. 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I'm Bill Hemmer, Fox News.
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1: I'm Dan Tessman. 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A heat advisory is in effect until 9 p.m. Thursday. Meanwhile, patchy smoke, and it will be mostly sunny and hot this afternoon. The wind will be calm. Expect a high near 98 in Pendleton, 100 in Hermiston, and 101 in Walla Walla. Tonight, widespread smoke, and it will be partly cloudy. The wind will remain calm. Expect a low around 65. Download the Elkhorn mobile app at elkhornmediagroup.com.
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1: Here's your Wild Horse Resort and Casino weather update. Tonight you'll see continued patches of smoke with a light and variable wind, with temperatures settling into the upper 60s. Tomorrow you'll see more smoke with light and variable winds while temperatures reach highs above 100 degrees. There's an air quality alert as well as a heat advisory in effect tomorrow. The outside air and temperatures could cause a risk of aggravated heart and lung diseases, heat-related illnesses, as well as cause burning eyes, running noses, and sore throats. Please take precautions as you may need them.
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1: Here's your Wild Horse Resort and Casino weather update. Tonight you'll see continued patches of smoke with a light and variable wind, with temperatures settling into the upper 60s. Tomorrow you'll see more smoke with light and variable winds, while temperatures reach highs above 100 degrees. There's an air quality alert as well as a heat advisory in effect tomorrow. The outside air and temperatures could cause a risk of aggravated heart and lung diseases, heat-related illnesses, as well as cause burning eyes, running noses, and sore throats. Please take precautions as you may need them.
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2: Here's your Wild Horse Resort and Casino weather update. Tonight you'll see continued patches of smoke with a light and variable wind, with temperatures settling into the upper 60s. Tomorrow you'll see more smoke with light and variable winds while temperatures reach highs above 100 degrees. There's an air quality alert as well as a heat advisory in effect tomorrow. The outside air and temperatures could cause a risk of aggravated heart and lung diseases, heat-related illnesses, as well as cause burning eyes, running noses, and sore throats. Please take precautions as you may need them.
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4: 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But home runs were not a big deal until 1927, when New York Yankee Babe Ruth set the all-time record for the most home runs in a single season with 60.
5: When you get a fastball and you hit it squarely, it'll go much further than a slow ball. You don't have to fringe your own power.
4: That record stood for 34 years until Roger Maris hit 61 home runs in one single season.
6: Hit deep for